0: 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De fejrer 40 året for albumet The Final Countdown.
1: The rock scene is quite good. People say rock is dead. I think it's been on vacation.
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1: 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People say rock is dead. I think it's been on vacation.
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